0: 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I'm talking about the Joe Bros. You know, they're from Belmont, Loren.
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0: 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You know, they're from Belmont, Loren.
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0: 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People think the foundation is the most important part of a house because it's the thing everything else is built on. 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Guy Roofing. 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

0: 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You know, they're from Belmont, Loren.
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5: 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Every trade is important, but only one guy builds the roof.

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2: We're on the conversation of hand-me-downs. Specifically of male hand-me-downs, when guys hand down clothes to other guys. My son's got someone in our life, I don't want to say who it is, and this is not, if they're listening, I'm not bashing you, I was just taken back by this, but my son gets a lot of clothes from their son because he's like 3 years older. Mm-hmm. So Nike gear. And they've done this like almost every year. It's been really, really nice.
3: Well, Amanda gives me a lot of Dean's clothes.
2: Good.
3: For Cash. And then now Cash is too big. So now they're going to Jackson.
2: Yeah, they probably came from this family.
3: Maybe.
2: So it's passed down. And I get that. That's really cool. So then Amanda's like, oh, hey, the husband also gave you a bunch of stuff. It's over there on your dresser. And it's like just T-shirts, swim trunks, and some shorts. And they're all like the same kind of thing that I have. And I'm kind of like, why did he do that? I'm not wearing his stuff. And I think it's different for guys. I don't think guys take other guys' hand-me-downs like women do. Like Loren said, you girls swap clothes all the time.
3: All the time.
2: Rick, who listens to the show, texted in and goes, no, never for guys. Hard no to share clothes.
3: Hmm.
2: Yeah. Devin, what do you say, bud?
4: Yeah, I think it's a hard no for me. Maybe only my older brother, but like, I was saying, guys are done with their clothes when they're done with them, and we kind of wear them out. So like, I don't really want anyone else's clothes.
2: I agree.
5: Guys will wear some clothes down to the bone.
2: For real. How long has that T-shirt been around that you're wearing now?
5: This one has been around for a lot longer than it should have.
2: Yeah.
5: For real, it's got stains on it now.
2: Yeah, thanks, Devin. And I kind of feel like also the guy's kind of like, here, you hand. Now you donate it to do what you want with it. Like, it's out of my house. Let Manny take it. Nikki, what's up?
6: Good morning, guys.
2: How are you?
6: I'm good. How are y'all?
2: We're okay. So what do you think about the hand-me-downs? First, we'll start with the guys, and you can go to the girls.
6: Well, as far as guys go, I think you're right. I know my husband doesn't really like taking other men's clothes, you know.
3: But is it because they're
6: not
3: too
6: sure
3: prideful?
2: Maybe.
6: I would say so, yeah, probably.
2: Maybe there's something in that where, like, if he saw me wearing his

0: But yeah, I mean, I've worn her dresses before when I didn't have anything suitable for what I needed. So, yeah.
1: Okay. All right. Thanks, Nikki. Lorraine, you and your mom swap clothes because your mom's actually younger than you in some weird genetic way.
2: Some weird universe. Benjamin Button way.
1: Yeah. Someone texted in and goes, Manny, didn't you mention on the air once that your friend gave you some really cool Nike Jordans? That is true. He did, but he hadn't worn them. He just was like, here.
3: They were brand new.
1: Have them. Yeah. He knows people that work at the Jordan area. What about this text message? I work in an upscale retirement community. I'm 40. I love when the residents stop by to see if I want their clothes before they donate. Heck yes, I'll wear that barely used J. Crew dress. Thank you, Miss Shirley. Now, these are a lot of women texting in about it. There's not a lot of guys texting in, Loren, and saying that they take the hand-me-downs from other guys.
3: Yeah.
1: So someone's like, Manny, what if it was like a jersey? Yeah, sports jersey I would definitely take. If I didn't have it. That's
3: so you
1: different.
3: Have conditions.
1: That's right.
3: You have conditions.
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1: Hey, the boys are back at the Spectrum Center October 13th. I'm talking about the Joe Bros. You know, they're from Belmont, Loren.
3: I don't know if we can say they are from here.
6: I mean, but they got the restaurant.
3: Their parents live here.
2: Okay. I like Nelly's.
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2: We're on the conversation of hand-me-downs. Specifically of male hand-me-downs, when guys hand down clothes to other guys. My son's got someone in our life. I don't want to say who it is. And this is not, if they're listening, I'm not bashing you. I was just taken back by this. But my son gets a lot of clothes from their son because he's like 3 years older. Mm-hmm. So Nike gear. And they've done this like almost every year. It's been really, really nice.
3: Well, Amanda gives me a lot of Dean's clothes.
2: Good.
3: For Cash. And then now Cash is too big. So now they're going to Jackson.
2: Yeah, they probably came from this family.
3: Maybe.
2: So it's passed down. And I get that. That's really cool. So then Amanda's like, oh, hey, the husband also gave you a bunch of stuff. It's over there on your dresser. And it's like just T-shirts, swim trunks, and some shorts. And they're all like the same kind of thing that I have. And I'm kind of like, why did he do that? I'm not wearing his stuff. And I think it's different for guys. I don't think guys take other guys' hand-me-downs like women do. Like Lorenz said, you girls swap clothes all the time.
3: All the time.
2: Rick, who listens to the show, texted in and goes, no, never for guys. Hard no to share clothes.
3: Hmm.
2: Yeah. Devin, what do you say, bud?
4: Yeah, I think it's a hard no for me. Maybe only my older brother. But, like, I was saying, guys are done with their clothes when they're done with them. And we kind of wear them out. So, like, I don't really want anyone else's clothes.
2: I agree.
5: Guys will wear some clothes down to the bone. For real.
2: How long has that T-shirt been around that you're wearing now?
5: This one has been around for a lot longer than it should have.
2: Yeah.
5: For real. It's got stains on it now.
2: Yeah. Thanks, Devin. And I kind of feel like also the guy's kind of like, here, you hand. Now you donate it to do what you want with it. Like, it's out of my house. Let Manny take it. Nikki, what's up?
6: Good morning, guys.
2: How are you?
6: I'm good. How are y'all?
2: We're okay. So what do you think about the hand-me-downs? First, we'll start with the guys, and you can go to the girls.
6: Well, as far as guys go, I think you're right. I know my husband doesn't really like taking other men's clothes, you know.
3: But is it because they're too prideful?
2: Maybe.
6: I would say so, yeah, probably.
2: Maybe. Maybe there's something in that where, like, if he saw me wearing his T-shirt and shorts, he'd be like, yeah, I didn't want those. I'm glad Manny's wearing them. And then maybe there's something weird to that.
3: Like subliminal or conscious for you.
2: Yeah.
3: To know somebody else didn't want it, so why should you want it?
2: Yeah, yeah. Hey, so what about the girls,
6: yeah,
2: Nikki?
6: Maybe. Oh, women do this all the time. My boss passed down like 12 pairs of jeans that she didn't wear anymore, which was a huge blessing to me. I needed jeans because I've recently lost a whole bunch of weight. My mom and I will swap clothes back and forth.
2: You and your mom share the same style?
3: My mom and I share stuff.
6: Well, we work together. So a lot of the times it's work clothes. Again, jeans, our company shirts, stuff like that.
2: Okay.
6: But, yeah, I mean, I've worn her dresses before when I didn't have anything suitable for what I needed. So, yeah.
2: Okay. All right. Thanks, Nikki. Lauren, you and your mom swap clothes because your mom's actually younger than you in some weird genetic way.
3: Some weird universe.
5: Benjamin Button way.
2: Yeah. Someone texted in and goes, Manny, didn't you mention on the air once that your friend gave you some really cool Nike Jordans? That is true. He did, but he hadn't worn them. He just was like, here.
3: They were brand new.
2: Have them. Yeah, he knows people that work at the Jordan area. What about this text message? I work in an upscale retirement community. I'm 40. I love when the residents stop by to see if I want their clothes before they donate. Heck yes, I'll wear that barely used J. Crew dress. Thank you, Miss Shirley. Now, these are a lot of women texting in about it. There's not a lot of guys texting in, Loren, and saying that they take the hand-me-downs from other guys.
3: Yeah.
2: So, someone's like, Manny, what if it was like a jersey? Yeah, sports jersey I would definitely take. If I didn't have it. That's
3: so you
2: different.
3: Have conditions.
2: That's right.
3: You have conditions.
1: You've got enough responsibilities.
0: Let Manny and Loren handle the nonsense.
1: K104 point.
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1: 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I swear. I
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2: Yeah, it did. 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
1: 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So, Chapter 4 of the Meanie and the Red Morning Show. Can't say it enough. K104.7 listeners, you guys were here first. You were listening to Bob and Sherry, and you have your vibe, and we appreciate you letting us come over and do our show here. Hopefully you're enjoying it. A lot of the Kiss 95.1 listeners who came over with us are already familiar with us. So if you have questions, concerns, issues, or complaints, you can always text us. We'll take them. 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
2: Direct them at Meanie. Meanie wants your complaints. Big Al and I, we just want your love. We're like dogs.
1: Okay. Speaking of dogs, yesterday, this is the one thing I'll share with you. My wife ordered some groceries because she has a friend in and her daughter from out of town. They're looking at colleges.
2: Oh, that's fun.
1: From Memphis.
2: Cool.
1: Amanda's like friend from college and her daughter. Mm-hmm. They're here looking at colleges in North Carolina. So they got in yesterday, like around dinner time, and they're leaving, you know, tomorrow. So they're actually going to look at UNCC today.
3: Okay.
1: Yeah. UNCC on the map for her. So, Amanda ordered some groceries and they got delivered early in the morning yesterday while I was on the air. Mm-hmm. And so she said it was raining, so they left them on the front step. So she brought them in and left them downstairs by the front door. And she was like, I had wet hair, so I ran back upstairs to dry my hair. And when I came back down, the dog had eaten 12 hamburger buns.
2: Get out of here.
1: And you know what I did yesterday?
2: You had to go to the store then.
1: Well, yes, I did have to go buy more hamburger buns. I walked around the house and picked up the plastic pieces that she was like gagging out from the paper.
3: The remnants.
1: Yes, yeah, my
2: she's
1: girl.
2: She's gonna be pooping that out too.
1: Yeah, I know. She knows better. She's gonna be 7. We adopted her from the Carolina Boxer Rescue, Cora. We love her. She knows better. So they tell you that dogs forget. They don't remember, but I came home and I was like, oh no, what did you do?
2: And she knew.
1: And she was like all hunched down. I go, did you have hamburger roll? And then I usually feed her at lunch. I'll give her a little something. I was like, uh-uh.
2: You
1: got 12 hamburger buns in you, girl.
3: You're full. There's no way you're still hungry.
1: You're going to be pooping out yeast.
2: Oh, my God.
1: Anyway, so there was that. And then the other thing I want to share with you, I have two, if you don't mind. I almost died today.
2: What?
3: Why?
1: Yeah, I almost got killed. Well,
2: like,
1: I don't know if I would have gotten killed.
2: Like,
1: I don't know if I would have gotten killed. Severely injured.
2: Okay.
1: So I parked the car in the parking lot. I parked my Jeep in the parking lot, and I'm walking to the building.
2: Okay.
1: Park, walk to the building. Around the corner comes a Cybertruck. And I'm like, there's a Cybertruck, and the Cybertruck's coming at me. And I was like, okay. And then I start walking and like move, and the Cybertruck keeps coming at me. And eventually I'm like, oh my God, they don't sit like it was close, y'all.
2: Aren't Teslas supposed to detect people and objects and cars and stuff?
1: It did.
3: They was trying to hit you then.
1: It jammed on the brake.
2: Oh, are you sure it's not somebody from War of the Roses?
1: No Limit freaking Larry from the Morning Madhouse. I go, what are you doing? Trying to test the auto brakes? He goes, Manny, I gotta be honest. I was looking down at my phone.
2: Oh my gosh.
1: I go, he was making the turn and looking down. I go, Larry, don't turn on your phone. I swear I almost died. So I filed a complaint with security downstairs. They laughed at me. I told Charlie from Charlie and Debbie. He laughed at me. No, and you guys are laughing. Nobody thinks it's I almost died. I care about your safety. Thank you, Al.
3: I do care about your safety.
1: Thank you, buddy.
3: It's just when you put a face to the, to the story, it's like, well, what did you expect?
1: I'm running his ass over. He's mine next time. Anyway, what's going on in your world, Lorraine? What's the one thing you need to share with us this morning?
2: We had karate yesterday, and Jackson is like kind of obsessed with it.
1: I've seen video. He looks good.
2: Yeah, he just started. This is only like his third class, I think. Mm-hmm. And he asked me every single day if it's karate day. And I'm like, nope, not yet. Not yet.
1: What do you think he likes about it?
2: I don't know. I mean, I think I provide a lot of structure at home, so it can't be like a lack of structure.
1: They say it's good.
2: Right, because his karate class is like they have so much energy. Like, the sensei is yelling at these kids from the time they walk in to the time they leave. Like, motivational yelling. Yeah, you know what I mean?
3: Let's go!
1: Yeah. He's like the guy, if you've ever seen, just left my head. Keep going.
2: So, you know, he's like yelling and coaching them through everything. Yeah. I am so stressed out by the time we leave, but Jackson has had a ball.
1: Yeah. That's awesome. He's like the guy in Napoleon Dynamite, if anybody's seen that.
2: Okay. They go,
1: his brother Kip thinks he's a UFC fighter, so he goes to a UFC class, and the guy's intense.
2: Yeah.
1: So how many days a week is he going?
2: Just one, and now I'm thinking, like, maybe I should bump it up to two.
1: What belt is he?
2: Just white.
1: Yeah, okay. That's where you start?
2: Well, so he's taken karate before, but it's like, when you transfer into other classes, like, it's been so long, he doesn't remember anything to even test to, you know, go to wherever he was. So,
1: Al, what about you? What's the one thing you need to share with us?
3: Well, this morning, I am really feeling saved by the bell. I cannot lie. Have y'all ever lost something that the company loaned you?
1: Oh, God.
2: What? nothing that I would admit on the radio. But what did you lose?
3: Well, my laptop. I was... And, you know, I use that thing for everything.
2: Uh-huh.
3: Yesterday was crazy busy. I had to work at the club last night, and it was just a long day. I just got the day wrapped up and woke up this morning and was like, I don't remember where the last time I saw that laptop was at.
2: Mm. Well, you know, things like that usually do pop back up. You just got to walk around.
3: And that's why I walked around this corner, and I about busted out into a fit of joy when I saw that laptop sitting back there.
2: In the producer studio?
3: Right there,
1: Good thing Brad didn't see it.
2: Yeah.
3: Okay.
1: Our engineer who hands it out.
2: Okay. I feel like Brad would have done what Dallas did to me with the wedding rings, right? Like, he would have picked it up and put it somewhere and just waited to see how long it took me to say, or, you know, Al to say something. Because if you remember, I lost my wedding rings and thought for sure they were gone. I didn't want to say something to Dallas. I made my neighborhood drain the baby pool. Like, that's how I checked.
1: Well, in all fairness, I had to drain it a couple times for you, so
2: it's
1: get one back.
2: That's true. But, like, I checked every drain pipe on my way home. I walked the neighborhood.
1: Oh,
2: I checked my house, my washer and dryer, like, everything. And finally, like, in tears, tried to tell Dallas, and he was like, is somebody dead? Because I can't even understand you. You're sobbing so hard. I don't even wear it every day now because I'm afraid.
3: Traumatized.
2: Yes. So I don't have it on
1: today.
2: You
1: know, Amanda lost hers.
2: I know.
1: In a cab in Atlanta. And then I told the story a couple weeks ago. The K audience might not know, but I told the story a couple weeks ago. We had my daughter's birthday party, and she woke up the next morning to leave for Atlanta on a Sunday, and she's like, oh, my God, my rings. I know exactly where they are. They were on the tablecloth, which got thrown away in the garbage. And I was like, you got to be kidding. Me.
2: But she really lost them. I took them off and put them in my bathroom, and the kids were playing with them. So Dallas picked them up and put them away and didn't want to tell me that he had them. And that's why I said that's, you know, some stuff that engineer Brad would do. Just pick up your laptop and wait.
1: Yeah. Wait for you to come look for
3: it. Saved by the bell.
2: Sweat it out.
1: There you go. I love it.
3: Saved by the bell.
1: Lots to do. 6 o'clockers. We got good news for you. We got Jonas Brothers tickets for you coming up in just about 30 minutes. We'll tell you how you can win those. It's a storytelling time. Somebody just texted in and said, good morning, y'all. Love the new station. Well, you're going to love this because it's not even a free-for-all.
2: Is it insane?
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7: 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Burglary, felony car theft, sexually abusing a 14-year-old child.
8: 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Charged for not one, but 2 violent crimes.
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7: 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Some people just don't deserve another chance. 40 years of Roy Cooper is long enough. 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

0: It's officially happened, y'all. Sweater weather is here. Yes.
1: Look how excited I am.
2: I said, he said that with all that excitement.
1: I know. Yay.
0: I'm not even here for the pumpkin spice of it all. I just love the cool weather. Oh, my God. I could not take another day of the 90s.
1: Well, I got bad news. It's going to be in the 80s next week.
0: Perfect.
1: Okay.
0: Perfect. 84. You got to look at the overnight lows, though. And that goes for our friends in Augusta, too, who are listening to us. I know our friends in Fayetteville, you basically have the same weather we have here in Charlotte. And our friends in Memphis, they bake, you know, 24/7. It's in the middle of the country, right? There's no onshore winds. But anyway, sweater weather, Loren, you are not here for it. My wife and her friend, who is visiting from Memphis, actually, were talking last night about how they are loving the fall weather. They love the fall fashion of it all.
1: I know I'm in the minority boots. By loving summer. Like, summer is my absolute favorite time of year.
0: It's where you thrive.
1: It's where I thrive.
0: Mm-hmm.
1: I feel like, I'm not going to lie to you, I'm starting to feel claustrophobic.
0: Oh, God.
1: Like, the summer travel has died down. The leaves are changing. Now the cooler weather's coming in and I am itching. And you know what? I'm okay with fall. I actually do really love fall. It is the anticipation that winter is right behind it that messes me up. And I hate winter.
2: It's so brutal.
1: It's brutal.
2: Winter get brutal, man. You ain't wrong.
0: But didn't summer last too long? This year.
2: Because everybody using AI. Ain't that what they be saying?
0: Well, no, but don't you think personally?
1: Oh, you think that's why it's so hot?
2: Yes, it's global warming. Yep, that's what yep.
1: It's the AI centers. They generate too much heat.
0: Do you know our first 90-degree day was in April? And our last 90-degree day was this week? Isn't that crazy?
1: Makes me hella happy.
0: What?
1: I love it. I told you guys, I'm like a little lizard. Like, just put me in the sun. I came in this morning and I was like, it's freezing outside. I got in the studio and it was warm and I was like,
0: it's currently 58 outside. That's perfect. It's beautiful. And again, I'll ask you, the female in the room, like, do you not like your fall wardrobe as much as you like your summer wardrobe?
1: I mean, I don't know. It's fine. Yes, I like that too.
0: Yeah, yeah. You know, I love a woman in boots, so for me, it's boots season, and I love that. And Amanda just is like, I just like wearing my jeans and like long dresses, like you know, long sleeve dresses and things like that.
2: You can layer it up differently in the winter and stuff. You can kind of switch it up in the winter.
0: Yeah. Okay. Well, happy sweater weather, everybody, to everyone but Loren. All right. Listen, we've got Jonas Brothers tickets to go see them October 13th at the Spectrum Center. And we're actually going to play a game this morning for Jonas Brothers tickets for the 6 o'clockers. Later on in the 8 o'clock hour, we're going to do a topic for you guys to win the tickets. But Joe Bro tickets, when you hear the cue to call, be caller number 9, and you'll play the official Manny and Loren Morning Show game of the day with the Manny and Loren Morning Show. Now, this one I love, Loren, because when I hear Unwritten by Natasha Bedingfield.
1: What do you think of?
0: The Hills.
1: Uh-huh.
0: It was the opening to an awesome show on MTV called The Hills. 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

0: people think this song, Loren, is about a stalker who's watching someone through the window. And it can be perceived that way. But Sting also said that he actually wrote it when his son was born, and he was watching the baby nonstop, in love with his baby.
1: Yeah.
0: So interpret Every Breath You Take however you want. Know this, though. The Police is one of my favorite bands of all time. I love Sting and the Police. Little known fact. So, yes, I'm thriving over here on K104.7, and we appreciate you guys checking us out. Know the music's not for everybody. Don't tell anyone I said this. Punch in for us and punch out when the song comes on.
1: But make sure you come back, because we do get jealous.
0: Make sure. 1,000. Hey, there's the cue to call right now. Caller number 9. You get to play the official Manny and the Ren Morning Show game of the day to go see the Jonas Brothers at the Spectrum Center on October 13th. You and a guest.
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0: and we are on K104.7, Chapter 4 of K104.7. That's right, it's our fourth show. Thank you to everyone who came over from Kiss 95.1, and thank you to Bob and Sherry, who laid down a nice path for us to come and take our show over here, hopefully for a long, long time. We actually have a big show announcement we're going to make at 7:20 this morning.
1: Oh.
0: So you could be tuned in for that. But, Loren, what are we doing right now? Remind me. I forgot.
2: We're giving away Joe Burrow tickets.
0: Oh, that's right. Yes, we have Jonas Brothers tickets for you this week. And we're looking for caller number 9 to play the official Manny and Loren Morning Show game of the day. And that is Melinda. Good morning, Melinda.
3: Good morning, guys.
0: So, Melinda, we here in Charlotte have moved from one radio station to another. The other cities that we broadcast our show to doesn't affect y'all. We love those stations, and we're still there. So in Charlotte, we moved from one station to another. So we're going to play the game Name That Show, because our buddy Tom, who's our producer, made a game about other shows that have moved stations, TV shows, okay?
3: Okay.
0: So, for instance, this fashion competition show hosted by Heidi Klum started on Bravo before making a high-profile move to Lifetime. What show is that?
3: Is that America's Next Top Model?
2: Mm-mm.
3: No. Oh, no.
0: It is not America's Next Top Model.
2: Do you want to phone a friend?
3: Phone a friend. Loren, yes. I would love to phone Loren.
2: Is it Project Runway?
3: Project Runway.
0: It is Project Runway. So she's got one. This country music drama starring Connie Britton and Hayden Panettiere started on ABC before being rescued by CMT for its final seasons.
3: Oh, is it Nashville?
0: Yes, you bet it is. Good job, okay. Melinda. You got two. All you need is three to go.
3: Okay.
0: This sitcom about the Winslow family was a longtime part of ABC's TGIF lineup before moving to CBS for its final season. I had no idea. Hmm. Great game, Tom.
3: I didn't either, but Family Matters.
0: Yes! Family Matters is correct. And okay. Congratulations, you got three correct.
3: Yay,
0: so you are going to see the Jonas Brothers.
1: Yeah.
3: All right. Yay, I'm so excited.
0: Who are you going to take with you?
3: My son, Chase.
0: You guys have a ton of fun. Go see the Joe Bros. Hold on a minute. We got to get some more information from you, okay?
3: Okay, great. Right. Thank you so much.
0: You got it. Thanks for listening. You enjoying the show?
3: I love it.
0: Great. Okay, hold tight, Melinda. She knows all the right things to say. All right, now yell out your name when you know the answer to this one between Al and Loren. This mystery drama about passengers from a missing plane started on NBC before Netflix revived it.
2: Manifest.
0: That is correct.
1: I missed that whole train. So.
0: This
2: Honestly, the only reason I know it is because Manny and our old co-host Roy loved it the first season, and then they did something with the second season, like that was more alien-ish or something, and then they hated it.
0: Yeah, it went crazy. Same with Lost.
2: Yeah,
0: the Lost plot got lost. It was terrible.
1: They told you.
0: Yeah, more Jonas Brothers tickets in the 8 o'clock hour. Don't go anywhere.
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21: Good morning. I'm Channel 9 meteorologist Keith Monday. Grab the umbrellas again. Light showers will likely pick up as the morning goes on, and then we'll dry out again this afternoon. Very similar to what we saw yesterday. Cloudy, breezy, cool. Barely low to mid-60s for the high temperature. We'll get back into sunshine, though, in low 70s tomorrow.
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0: 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Loren at 6:50, or as close as we can get. You tell us what's happening around Charlotte with the 3 in the QC. What's up?
1: I sure will. We are also live on Facebook and Instagram right now.
0: Hey, everybody. Yeah, come join us. The Maney and Loren Morning Show. Go find us and you can peek at us and you see what's going on.
1: See what we look like. I bet it's not what you thought. Queens University of Charlotte has a new name. Are you ready for this? Because it's kind of a mouthful. Elon University Queens College. That's what it's being called now.
0: Hey, my wife's friend is in town with her 18-year-old daughter looking at schools. They went and looked at the Elon main campus.
1: Okay.
0: So she could look at Elon Queens.
1: It's now Elon University Queens College. It does not roll off the tongue, but that's okay.
0: Mm.
1: The new name is part of the Queens-Elon merger, and the merger will include a new law school and will bring an extra 2,500 students to the campus. If you remember, the Kindred, the beloved restaurant up in Davidson, they had a little small fire in their kitchen, and they've been closed for a hot minute.
0: Oh, really?
1: Yeah, they'll be open, reopening for dinner on Tuesday, October 20th, and they'll start serving brunch on Saturday, October 31st.
0: Kindred is awesome. It's right across from the campus.
1: Mm-hmm.
0: Yeah.
1: And finally, the Wine and Food Festival of Ballantine will be in Ballantine's backyard this
0: Saturday.
1: Which
0: is basically Loren's backyard.
1: It is, really. I can take my golf cart there. So, you might see me out there on Saturday.
0: I wanted to go.
1: After all the sports.
0: Same. I got Dean's baseball game at 9, and Ruby's got softball practice at 2. Guess where I won't be? The Wine Festival.
1: Yeah,
0: unless it's later.
1: I'm jammed up with kids stuff until 2.
0: Well, I'll call you after practice and
1: see if I'm there.
0: If you're there, I'll come over.
1: Okay. All right. That's your 3 in the QC.
0: All right. Cool. I have a story to share with you. I saw a news story out of New Jersey went viral, and a buddy of mine texted and goes, "Dude, that's my friend. That's my friend's house." I'll tell you, it's a crazy story what happened to the friend's house. I'll tell you about it coming up just after 7 with Maney and Loren and Big Al and our guy Michael Jackson on K104.7.

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2: 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When did work at your house go wrong? When did a worker at your house maybe injure themselves? When did work at your house turn into a disaster? I got this viral video that showed up on my feed of a crane that was, you know, from a tree company that was doing work in a yard in New Jersey in the town next to mine where I grew up in Montvale, New Jersey. And it's a crane had fallen into the roof of a house while they were trying to take trees down. What makes it worse is the house that got hit wasn't even the house that was getting the tree work done. The neighbor's house was getting the tree work done, but the crane truck parked in between the two houses. And they have the cranes have what's called stabilizers, Al and Loren. You know, the things that come down. Mm-hmm. The stabilizer fell into what they think is an old, unused septic tank, and it tipped over. And I'm showing Loren and Al. The crane fell into the neighbor's house and crushed the
3: collateral?
2: Roof.
1: Oh, my
3: this is,
1: gosh.
3: Some collateral damage, man.
2: I mean,
1: I hope that tree company has really good insurance.
2: Oh, they
1: because
2: do.
1: Because
2: it's a big
1: tree
2: company.
1: They weren't even working on the house that it happened to.
2: Yeah, they have insurance. It's a big tree company. But I sent it to my friend, and I go, dude, next town over. He goes, I know the guy. It wasn't. He's the one that the story doesn't tell you that it wasn't their house that was getting worked on.
3: Mm-hmm.
2: He goes, I know the dude that whose house got hit. He wasn't even getting the tree work done. It was the neighbor.
1: Oh, I'd have been so upset.
2: Right? I mean, hey, listen, I recommended a landscaper for Loren years ago, and the guy came over and cut all, and was doing work and cut all of her
1: landscaping lights.
3: No, he did it too much.
1: Yeah, cut all of my landscaping lights.
2: Yeah. And then never fixed them, just bailed.
1: In the middle of the job, like, he was like, I'm going to lunch, and he left and never came back. And we were like, okay.
3: They used to do that at my old job.
2: Here's audio of him peeling out. I'll be back! Don't turn the lights on!
1: Nope.
2: Landscape lights might not work. So I want to know from you guys, because I know there's more stories out there. When did work on your house go wrong? God forbid, there was this terrible story where a house, a beautiful house, was getting floors done. They were getting their floors stained. And some old rags in the heat spontaneously combusted when the family was on vacation. They were getting their floors done, so they went on vacation. The workers came back to the house after lunch, and the house was on fire because the rags that they were using got so hot with the chemicals, it spontaneously combusted. It's crazy. When did work on your home go wrong? Did somebody get hurt, unfortunately, at the house, or did something happen, you know, that ruined the job? 980-471-1047. We would love to hear from you. But first, the Backstreet Boys.
4: Everybody.

0: everyone about this story that's gone viral. I saw it on social media. A crane fell into somebody's house. That's my algorithms. I don't know why, but it is. And it was a town in New Jersey that was one town over from the town I grew up in. So I sent it to my friend, and I go, yo, look at this. He goes, I know the guy whose house the crane hit. He goes, he wasn't even the guy getting the tree work done. It was the neighbor.
1: Craziness.
0: And he told me that the crane didn't, like, tip over because the tree was picking up was too heavy. The stabilizer, the little claw that comes down to keep it steady, sunk into a septic tank that was old, and they didn't even know it was there. So the crane fell into the house of the neighbor. Oof, I'd be so mad. So we're wondering, like, at 980, we have a couple lines open if you want to chime in. 980-471-1047. When did work at your house go wrong? Good morning, Mike.
2: Good morning.
0: What happened, buddy?
2: So I had a guy come work on my hot tub. He shows up, we go outside, and he starts working on it, and all of a sudden I hear a real loud boom and a flash, and I turn around and look, and he's sitting halfway in my yard. He had a look on his face, and he went out to the driveway, I think, to check his pants, and he comes back and says, yeah, he comes back and goes, you need a part that I don't have on my truck. We're going to have to order it. He left, so I had to tell him, don't send him back. He probably would have killed himself.
3: Oh, my gosh.
4: Let's leave him.
2: Yeah, craziest thing I've ever seen.
0: It threw him. You heard the bang, and it threw him.
2: Oh, yeah, it sounded like lightning going or thunder going off.
1: Holy cow. Don't you turn off the...
4: The breaker?
1: Yeah. Right? Isn't that like... I mean, I'm not an electrician, but...
2: Neither was he, evidently.
0: Mike, thank you for sharing. Hey, Mel, what's going on? What happened at the house with the worker?
5: Hey, we were getting a pool installed, and they let my... I have a five-year-old kindergartner who's obsessed with anything construction.
0: Of course.
5: And... he just, like, got a kick out of watching them put this pool in. So the main guy was like, hey, I'm going to let your son help us. And I was like, are you sure? And he's like, yeah. So he let my son kind of play with the levers. The pool was already done as far as the water goes and everything, but they were just doing the surrounding area of the pool, like the cement around. And so they were letting him play with the levers on the mini bulldozer, and it was getting close to the pool guys, like, I'm watching it, and all of a sudden, a big thing of sand just, like, burst into the pool. So,
1: oh, no.
0: Wait, was it your son who did that, or was the guy driving it who did that? Who was at fault?
5: Well, the guy was supposed to be guiding my son, but it was absolutely my son.
0: He hit the lever. Yeah. That's funny. So then how do you get all the sand out of the pool? Well, you probably didn't have water in it yet, did you?
5: No, we did have water in it. So it turned into this, like, terrible situation. They had to take all the pool water out of it.
3: Oh, my gosh.
5: So my husband lost it.
0: And then clear all the sand out. And sand's not easy to clean out. Like, you got to get a vacuum and everything. Oh, that's crazy. All right, Mel, thanks for sharing. I don't think your son's got an operator future.
5: No, not at all.
0: Couple text messages. A delivery guy brought a new couch inside for me. And accidentally knocked over a plant and uncovered a pile of money my husband had been hiding from me. I tipped the delivery guy with that cash.
1: Yeah, I bet so. I'm not going to lie. I hope my husband Dallas doesn't have any money hidden around the house, because if I find it, it's going right in my pocket. I'm blaming it right on Jackson.
0: You're so bad. The pest control guy opened my crawl space door, took one look inside, slowly closed it, and goes, I'm going to have to get another guy to help me.
4: I can appreciate that, though. I'd rather you be like, I can't do this. I need some help before you mess it up.
0: Let's see. The guy installing my blinds accidentally drilled into a water pipe. Water was spraying everywhere. He just stood there holding the drill like his brain completely shut off.
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1: If you can safely get to a streaming device and stream us, you can. 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
1: 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Mm-hmm. Any one of them, you can go stream the Manny and Loren Morning Show. Eventually, we're going to try and get it so that we'll stream the whole show. 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
2: Right.
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1: Okay, cool. I wanted to take a minute to recognize you guys, the audience, who came over from KISS 95.1 and you're joining us here on our new station, K104.7. I also want to take a minute to recognize the audience on K that were Bob and Sherry listeners. That is a really tough show to follow. Mm-hmm. We've been in the city doing this for 14 years. Big Al has just gone full time with us. But for the most part, we've been here not nearly as long as Bob and Sherry have been doing their show, but for a long time. And Bob and Sherry were inducted into the Radio Hall of Fame. And I'm happy to announce that because of you and what you mean to us and the support you've given us, the North Carolina Association of Broadcasters has recognized the Manny and Loren Morning Show as Radio Team of the Year in North Carolina. In all of North Carolina. That's right. So congratulations to you, Loren, Big Al, to Cameron, our big boss, Mac, who's recently retired, and anybody who helped us get this success in this nomination, and the award's been amazing.
2: We've got a really good team here. I feel like we've been really lucky through the years to have a good team, even though people have kind of funneled through. Are you playing me off? I'm not done talking.
1: I'm just kidding. Go ahead.
2: Now I'm done. I was just going to say, we've had a really good team, and we've been very blessed through our radio careers. So thank you.
1: And we get to go to a NCAB awards lunch in Raleigh on October 6th. I'm waiting for Loren to tell me if we're staying overnight on the 5th or we're going up like early in the morning. I don't know.
2: We're staying overnight.
1: Okay. So we're going up. Are you coming?
3: I got to figure it out. Y'all know that's like my birthday time, too, so I got to...
1: You got your own celebration. You know, your birthday is the 5th?
3: The 7th.
1: Oh, the 7th.
3: Yeah.
1: Oh. Well, we'll party on the 5th for your birthday, then, in Raleigh.
3: Oh, yeah. So y'all might be on to something.
2: Okay.
1: Anyway, thank you so much for all your support. And again, if you are a new listener to the Manny and Loren Morning Show, I get that we're not everybody's cup of tea, but...
2: But we're champagne, darling. I'm just kidding.
1: We're champagne. No.
2: I'm totally kidding.
1: We're like your cup of tea that spills over. We slowly creep, like the tea would creep on the on the table. We'll creep to you and fall into your lap eventually. Yeah. And we appreciate you guys checking us out, all right? We got to do the three in the QC. I'm sorry.

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2: Who is playing Can't Beat Loren today? Hello.
3: Tanya.
2: Hi, Tanya.
4: Ooh. Hello, hello.
3: She's a first timer. Tanya, who do you have in the car with you?
4: I have my husband, Joel, and our son, Sawyer.
2: All right, three against one. Not my favorite odds.
4: We're trying. I know it takes something special to beat this, so we are trying.
2: Okay.
3: All right, everybody in the car, throw Loren out of the studio.
4: All right, Loren, it's time to get out of the studio.
2: I'm going.
3: All right, I heard a little chorus there. Loren's heading out of the studio. She'll go into the hallway. She will not hear these questions. There's no microphone. Doors closed. Big Al's questions, here they come. Eddie Murphy voiced Donkey on what animated movie franchise that has just begun production for a summer of 2027 release?
4: Shrek.
3: This singer is releasing The Life of a Showgirl, The Encore, on Friday and expected to drop a couple more songs as well.
4: Life of a Showgirl, Taylor Swift.
3: The Philadelphia Phillies are currently fighting for a postseason spot. What famous bell sits in Philadelphia?
4: The Liberty Bell.
3: I love the history questions. How about that? A new season of Hell's Kitchen is heating up. What famously fiery celebrity chef hosts the show?
4: His name starts with an R. How do you say his name? Ramsey.
3: Can you give me a full name?
4: Gordon Ramsay.
3: A third movie in the classic 80s franchise is officially in the works. The original follows a cute creature named Gizmo.
4: Oh, Gremlins.
3: What are the three rules in Gremlins?
4: Don't get him laid, don't feed him after midnight,
3: and
4: don't get him wet. Don't, I already said
3: keep him away from the bright light. That's not part of the question. I just love that you know that. Come on in. Ooh, I love that. Good job.
2: How'd it go?
3: I don't know. Al keeps score.
5: They got five out of five correct.
3: And there's a history question in there. Good luck.
2: Okay.
3: All right. Eddie Murphy voiced Donkey in what animated movie franchise that just started production?
2: Shrek.
3: For a 2027 release, by the way. I'm not going to tell you if you got any right or wrong to the end, as you know, when people get all five right.
2: All right.
3: Okay. This singer is releasing Life of a Showgirl, The Encore, tomorrow and expected to release a couple more songs after that.
2: Taylor Swift.
3: The Philadelphia Phillies are currently fighting for a postseason spot. What famous bell sits in Philadelphia?
2: The Liberty Bell.
3: A new season of Hell's Kitchen is heating up. What famously fiery celebrity chef hosts the show?
2: Gordon Ramsay.
3: A third movie in the classic 80s franchise is officially in the works. The original follows a cute creature named Gizmo.
2: Gremlins.
3: What are the three rules?
2: I don't know. Are there three? I know it's don't feed them after midnight. Don't get them wet. And I don't know what the third rule is.
3: Tanya forgot the third rule, too. Don't put them near bright light.
2: I don't
3: remember.
2: I knew
3: he would
2: that.
3: Go bright light, bright light.
2: I don't remember that.
3: And
2: it's been a long time since I've seen Gremlins.
3: The best Gremlin line in any movie is when, in the first Hangover, Ed Helms is telling Bradley Cooper about the what's his name, Zach Galifianakis character,
2: Alan,
3: and he's got all these rules. And Bradley Cooper goes, "Damn, he's like a gremlin. He comes with all these rules." Anyway, final score, Al.
5: Five for everybody. Everybody, so, fives across the board.
2: All right.
3: And you know, ties stay with the house. That's the attorney's rules. And Loren, you move on to win number 38.
2: All right, Tanya and crew, you know what we want to hear.
4: All right, we are the Lions. We can't beat Loren, but we can tie her.
2: You sure can. Thanks for playing, y'all.
3: Yo, I'll come back and play again, okay? Y'all come back now and play again. Coming up next, I do want to bring up this topic. I was shocked to find out that someone I know, they share a closet, and he has more of this item than she does. And that surprised me, Loren. You're going to be into this. We'll talk about it next.
0: A little weird.
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0: listen to you guys in the morning. As soon as I heard you guys the first day, you're the only talk show I'll listen to in the morning.
1: It's the Manny and Loren Show.
2: I have a question. What does your partner have way more than you do? I was super surprised because we are moving into fall. And that's a big deal for me at the house, Loren and Big Al, because I have to switch out bins for my wife. We have a custom closet that we had installed by our friends at Closet by Design. Thank you. And even that's not enough. What happens is Amanda works in the clothing business. She's a wholesale clothing rep, so she has a ton of samples and stuff, and she gets to keep that. So she has a ton of clothes. So even she cannot keep her spring clothes and summer clothes in the closet at the same time that her fall clothes and winter clothes are there. They have to do the switch, and they're in like three separate bins. So I bring out a bin, she takes out the clothes, and then switches the clothes back into the bin by season, okay? And she's got a ton of shoes as well and a ton of boots and all that stuff that have to come out. That's a heavy box. And believe me, I'm here for it. It's boot season. I said earlier on the show, it's like the fashion thing I love on women is the boots, you know, and we work in a bank building and I'm suspecting like a lot of the women will be wearing boots coming into work.
3: Wishful thinking.
2: So anyway, I'm talking to my neighbor and we were talking about that and she goes, oh, you should see our closet. He's got way more sneakers than I have shoes. And I go, what? She's like, yeah, he's got way more sneakers. Like, he's a sneakerhead and has all these sneakers that he doesn't wear. He can't touch them. Now, I knew he was into, like, sports collectibles and stuff, but I didn't know he was, like, a sneakerhead. And she has a job. In fact, she works in the banking business. So I go, well, what about you? Don't you change shoes and stuff? She's like, yeah, but I throw all, like, if I don't wear it, I don't keep it. Like, I throw all my stuff out. So I was really surprised to find out that he had way more shoes than she does. Loren, that's not typical in a closet.
3: It's not. It really is not. But I have seen it before. Like, when guys are specifically into something.
2: Yeah.
3: That does outweigh their partner a lot of the time.
2: Yeah. My wife has a lot of jeans, like a lot of denim and stuff, but I might have more than her.
4: Really?
2: I think I do because she just downsized. And I have all these different colors and fits and I mean, I hang mine. So there's a pretty, I don't know, I might have like.
4: That's a wide stack of jeans.
2: I might have like 10 or 12 pair of jeans.
3: That's a lot for a guy.
2: Right? Isn't it?
3: Yeah.
2: I know. And I wear them all. Some are heavier, some are lighter, some are different colors. So I'm wondering, what do you have, what does your partner have more of than you do? That's the question I want to ask. 980-471-1047. That might surprise us. Underwear? You know, I mean, I don't know if I have more boxers than my wife has underwear. I don't know.
3: I think
2: I know Dallas doesn't, your husband, because you throw his underwear out when it gets holy.
3: I know, but he buys new underwear. He just has like the old ones he doesn't get rid of when he gets new ones, and those holy ones had to go.
2: All right, we're taking your calls right now. 471-1047. What does your partner have more than you that might surprise us? George Michael now on K-1047.

0: chapter number 4, our fourth show over here. Thanks to everyone for supporting the show. We're hearing great things from you guys. We appreciate you.
1: How far are you going to go with the chapters? Like, are we going to get to, like, chapter 101?
2: No, he said he was going.
0: All the way?
2: Until.
0: Yeah, why not?
1: Chapter 1005?
0: You think we'll get there?
1: I don't know.
0: Let's try.
1: Okay. I'm just
0: are you
1: curious.
0: Cool with it?
1: Yeah.
0: Okay. I mean, we're on chapter 4. And chapter 4's topic brings you, what does your partner have more than you do? I realized while I was doing my closet that I probably have more jeans than my wife does. And my wife loves jeans. She probably has 9 pair. I might have 10 or 12. Mm. And by the way, everybody's clowning me by saying that's way too many jeans for a guy.
1: Yeah, but it's not like you buy them. Your wife brings them home for you, right?
0: That's true. But sometimes I buy them. And I wear them every day to work.
1: Too.
0: And I rotate them. I don't like wearing the same pair over and over again. And a lot of guys do.
2: Yeah.
0: Like today, I'm baggy. I'm very 90s baggy.
2: Some days they have a little rip in them. You know what I'm saying?
1: Exactly. Manny is so feeling his outfit today.
0: Oh,
1: he made when we came in this morning, he made me take a picture of his outfit.
0: Yeah, I'm going to post it at the ML Morning Show on our Insta because it's so 90s driven. This is what I wore to college. This look right here is what I wore to college.
1: Open flannel, baggy jeans,
0: white
1: t-shirt underneath, and kicks. Yeah.
0: Steve, what's up, man?
3: Well, my wife, I love her to death, and she looks good in jeans. But I have about 5 or 6 pair, and she probably has 75.
0: So she has a ton of jeans, too.
3: Well, she is, I don't know if I can say this or not, and I love my wife to death. I really do. But she's a clothes whore.
0: How about shoes?
3: We're talking in our master bedroom. I installed a hanger system for her shoes. And I figured I bought 3 of them, and each one of them will hold 36 pairs of shoes. And I didn't have enough hangers for them.
2: Oh, that's a lot of shoes.
3: Yeah. Let me tell you something. And what's funny is when we first met, I had the warning signal, and I ignored it.
0: Yeah.
3: we were dating, and it was coming up on her birthday, and I thought she kind of hinted to me that she had some clothes on layaway, and this tells you how old we are, at a boutique. So nice. I figured I'd go to the boutique, and I'd get the clothes out of layaway and give them to her as a birthday present.
1: That's sweet.
3: Yeah, the bill was $680.
1: Oh, Steve. Women's clothes are slightly more expensive than men's.
0: Is that true?
1: Yes.
0: Okay, on average, I got it. Michelle, good morning. What does your partner have way more of than you do?
4: Hi, good morning. This is so funny because I wasn't even going to call, but then my daughter's in the car. She's 6, and she's like, Mom, I really want you to call. Let me think about what Dad has more than you do.
0: What's her name?
4: And she goes, Eliana.
0: What's up, Eliana? Thanks for telling Mom to call in. Hi, girl. Hey.
4: But yes, he has way more hats. Everywhere we go, he's always buying a new hat. I don't know why. Because I feel like he always goes through like the same 3 of them, but he's always buying new caps.
0: The hats.
1: Dallas might have more hats than I do, my husband. But I have a lot of hats. Like, if he's got more than I do, he's really got a lot.
0: You think your husband's close?
1: I think he's probably close.
0: But still, you have more.
1: I don't know.
0: But you think you might? Yeah, he might have more.
1: Yeah.
0: Does he wear them backwards?
1: Yeah.
0: And then what happens?
1: Yeah.
0: Mm-hmm. Krista, good morning.
5: Good morning.
0: How are you?
5: I'm good. Driving into work in this rainy weather.
0: I know. What's hubby have more than you do?
5: Shoes and hats. To back on the lady previously, he's a pastor, but he loves shoes, and his closet was way, way more than I do. I just have my work shoes because I'm a nurse, and so I just wear the same pair. And then I just have sandals for church, so that's it.
1: Yeah, I think the guys like the accessories.
5: Oh, definitely. Every time we go on vacation, it's, we need to go by the shoe store.
0: I love it. See, I love this topic because we're learning a lot about people, and it's not really what you would think. You always think the woman has more shoes. Mm-hmm. Good morning, Manny and Loren. Who's this? Hello? Sorry, their name dropped. Okay, there was nobody there. Someone said pens. My wife loves a good writing pen and buys them constantly.
1: Okay.
0: Somebody said my wife has more than me, especially drawers. She has about 24 drawers in the room while I have about 2. Funny stuff.
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0: I got to do a quick shout out for our friends in Memphis. The Arlington Tigers have a big football game tonight.
1: Okay.
0: So if you're streaming us and listening to us in Memphis, go Arlington Tigers.
2: Uh-huh.
0: What a cool name. What was your high school mascot name?
2: It was the Ashbrook Green Wave.
0: The Green Wave?
2: Uh-huh.
0: That's pretty cool. Ren, what were you?
3: We were the Bengals. Piper High School Bengals.
0: The Bengals, like Tigers?
3: Yeah.
0: Okay. I went to two high schools, so I was the St. Joe's Green Knights,
2: mm-hmm.
0: which is really cool. And then we went to Pascack Hills. We were the Cowboys. Our rival, Pascack Valley, they were the Indians. And that has been switched. So I want to say
3: Dallas went to a high school.
0: My husband, the Broncos now.
3: Went to a high school where they were also the Indians, and it's since been changed, I believe.
0: I mean, Cowboys and Indian games on Thanksgiving were huge. But I want to say Pascack Valley might be the Green Wave now, too.
2: Oh.
0: They were green and white. Were you green and white?
2: Yeah, we're green and white. Kelly Green, to be exact.
0: And then the Cowboys became, since they changed the Indians, like, why, you know, so they changed. I think we're the Broncos, Pascack Hills Broncos now. I live in the Marvin area in Weddington in Waxhaw. So I root for the Mavericks. There's the Weddington Warriors, Audrey Kell Knights, right? What's that new Ballantyne school? That high school. What's there?
3: I have no idea. I'm so focused on elementary at this point, but I don't even know who the new elementary school is.
0: I want to hear. Hey, just text us in. What was your school mascot? You can text us 980-471-1047. There's some cool ones out there.
2: They do have some cool mascots.
0: Yeah.
2: I saw one. It was like a headless horseman. Like,
3: what?
2: Really? Yeah. Like riding on the side of the, on the side of the sidelines.
3: Hmm.
2: I was like, hold on, y'all got a budget.
3: Harold the Headless Horseman.
0: That is really cool. Did the mascot come out with like no head?
2: Yeah. Uh-huh.
0: Oh,
2: it was like a legit horse. I'm going to find it.
0: That's so cool. Someone texted in and said, I went to high school in Idaho. We were the jack-o'-lanterns.
3: Get out of here. Year-round jack-o'-lanterns?
0: They were the jack-o'-lanterns.
3: All right.
0: You know, maybe their school started with a J,
3: yeah.
0: The Jefferson Jack-o'-lanterns. What was your high school mascot? We want to hear some funny ones. Text us 980-471-1047. Quick break and we're back.
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0: Everybody's texting in their mascots because we wanted to know the mascots. 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Was that your nickname, the Beagles?
3: I don't know. I've never heard that.
0: I mean, obviously it's making fun of your...
3: Yeah.
0: The Golden Bombers. A lot of Ashbrook Green Waves are checking in, Big Al.
2: That's what I'm talking about, see?
0: My mascot was the Talbots, the Hampton Talbots near Pittsburgh. It was an extinct hunting dog.
3: That's kind of cool.
0: Keep texting your cool and unique mascots from high school. 980-471-1047. 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
4: So many people are texting in their mascots, and there's some real funny ones, Big Al, but I can't keep up. There's so many texts
5: coming
4: in.
5: Fast too.
6: Al showed us the Headless Horseman, and that's a tough mascot, yeah. Man. That was a cool one.
4: A banger. Get this one, y'all. Mine was the Salt Fork Storm. We played a school with the mascot, the Corn Jerkers in Bumble, Illinois.
6: Okay.
5: Parkwood Rebels.
4: Yep, the Green Dragons, the Dolphins, the Cougars, the Parkwood Rebels, a lot of them.
6: Yep, North Miami Stingrays in Florida. I like it.
4: Beth, what was your high school mascot? We're just going down memory lane this morning. Oh, hold on. Here she is. Hey, Beth, go ahead.
7: Hey, we were the Mount Olive Marauders.
6: What is a marauder?
7: A pirate. He had a patch and everything. I think they're still the Marauders, too.
6: Is the Marauder, is Marauder another name for a pirate? Or was that his actual name, like Harry the Hippo?
7: No. I think that was the actual, it's just another name for a pirate.
6: Okay.
4: So we were the Pascack Hills Cowboys, and they wanted me to be the mascot senior year to dress up in Pistol Pete, which is the mascot. Mm-hmm. And I said no. I wish I said yes.
6: Well, no, I'm kind of glad you didn't say yes.
4: Really?
6: Yeah.
4: I would have been a good mascot.
6: I don't know. Can you get canceled for that today, though, if those pictures pop back up?
4: What pictures?
6: No, I'm saying, if you were the mascot, why they changed. Oh,
4: well, they changed the name because the other school was the Indians, okay. And they just changed the Cowboys because the rivalry was over.
6: I gotcha.
4: You know what I mean? So, thanks, Beth. I appreciate it. I don't think the Cowboy would have been canceled.
6: No, but
4: the Indians, I get.
6: Yeah.
4: But yet, we live in a state where there's Indian Trail and Indian Land,
6: I know.
4: That doesn't seem to.
5: It do get a little.
4: Right?
5: Yeah.
4: We were the Nutcrackers. We had a squirrel as a mascot.
6: The Nutcrackers are wild.
4: We were the South Stoke Soras, which is an Indian. The logo was a cool S. The Concord Spiders. You guys would have hated that.
6: Yeah,
4: I know you don't like spiders. And then we Googled a couple of funny ones. The West Plain High School Zizzers.
6: The Zizzers?
4: Mm-hmm.
6: What is that?
5: Is that what a Z?
4: An unusual word, named with surprisingly local history.
6: Hmm.
4: It's probably racist, and I apologize for saying the winged beavers, the pretzels, the hot dogs.
6: The pretzels.
4: The syrup makers. These are all high school mascots. The awesome blossoms, the mighty bunnies, the Atom Smashers.
5: They playing.
4: The in Watersmeet Township High School, Michigan, they're the Nimrods.
6: The Nimrods.
5: Absolutely not.
6: That's
4: it refers
6: horrible.
4: To a great hunter. But the word took another meaning after that.
5: We need to find out. We can't be the Warriors or something.
6: Right.
4: All right, hang tight. We got a brand new War of the Roses at our new time, 8:20, or as close as we can get. Purple lipstick on a glass might lead Haley to think that maybe her man, who she just started dating, Colin, is cheating on her. We'll have that brand new war next with Manny and Loren.

0: Haley, you reached out to us and said that you wanted to check up on Colin, but you also said this is like kind of a new relationship, and I don't know. This might be a little too fresh and new for me, but you said you guys are all in.
1: Yeah, we are. I mean, yeah, we've only been together 3 to 4 months, but I don't know. I was going over to his house the other day, and he supposedly had been kind of spending the day at home by himself, but there was 2 wine glasses on his countertop, and one of the glasses had like purple lipstick, like on the rim. Oh, and
2: sexy.
1: I don't wear purple. Yeah, super sexy.
2: Right.
1: And I don't wear purple lipstick. So.
0: Yeah,
3: and that's
0: does.
3: The problem. Yeah,
2: is that true?
0: Nobody does. Wears purple lipstick.
2: Well, somebody does. It's on the it's on the glass. Me.
0: Yeah. It's very vampy.
1: Yeah, and like I didn't say anything about it in the moment. I just kind of like took like tabs on it and was like, I will be calling in to War of the Roses because I need to figure out what's going on.
2: Okay. All right. So you didn't confront him. Dating 3 months, almost 4, you said, in your DM, and you guys have the relationship defined. He's not going to be like, well, we're not dating. No.
1: Yeah. I mean, I guess we're not like boyfriend, girlfriend, but I would say it's more serious than just like hooking up. Mm-hmm. Like,
2: should we do this or not even like really in a relationship?
0: I don't know. Like, I don't think it's abnormal to still be dating other people at this point.
3: Not if we all in. If we say we was all in and it's giving all in and we doing all in stuff, we might need to check on that.
0: But are they all in or does she just assume that they're all in? He could have a completely different outlook on this relationship.
2: I guess that's what we could find out for her at the very least,
0: mm-hmm.
2: is whether or not she's wasting mm-hmm. her time.
0: And how upset are you going to be, Haley, if he is dating someone else?
1: I mean, I think it's just more like the lack of communication. Like if he's openly like bringing people over to his house and, you know, potentially like hooking up with other girls. Like that just hasn't been communicated to me. And that I don't like that. I feel like then I do feel like something is wrong because why are you keeping it a secret?
2: Okay. Mm. All right. Let's do it. What the hell? Let's see what's going on here.
0: I feel like this might open a can of worms, but that's fine.
2: Okay. Stay quiet. Haley, you know how it works. Your 3-way call starts now. Let Lorraine get as much information out of him as we can. Here we go.
4: Hello?
0: Hi, I'm looking for Colin, please.
4: Yeah, this is him.
0: Hi, Colin. My name is Alyssa. I am calling from Flowers for You. I have your name and number here as the winner of our Instagram tag contest. It's a monthly contest that we give away a dozen beautiful free red roses for someone to send to someone they love. And I have your handle here as the winner.
4: I was entered in a contest?
0: Yep, it was a tag contest where to enter, you tag one of your friends, and we randomly selected your handle to get the roses.
4: Oh, really? Okay.
0: Yeah. So,
4: and I'm getting flowers?
0: They are romantic roses, and you send them to someone that you love.
4: Oh, okay.
0: I just need the name of the person that you'd like to send these to first.
4: All right. Camille.
0: Okay. We're going to send these to Camille. And Colin, I'll get her information here in a moment of where to send these. I do have a QR code that goes inside the flowers. When Camille receives the flowers, she'll be able to scan the QR code and hear a message directly from you. It's just like leaving someone a voicemail. It's about 15 seconds or so.
4: Okay.
0: Okay.
4: Hey, Camille. It's Colin. I hope you enjoy these roses. Here's a little poem for you that kind of reminds me of us and you, and these roses. I just like this poem, right? You know, roses are red, violets are blue. I hate poetry, but I'm into you. From the earth to the moon, the sun and the stars.
0: Colin.
4: Yeah.
0: Colin, the recording is not that long. You're only going to probably be able to get in like a moment of whatever you have to say.
4: Oh, hey, Camille, it's Colin. I just hope you have a really great day. Enjoy these roses. You're amazing.
0: Okay.
4: Is that too much?
0: No, that's better. That's better, Colin.

0: Morning Show. This is War of the Roses. We bust cheaters. And I'm pretty sure we just busted you cheating on Haley with Camille, who wears purple lipstick.
1: I don't know. It was market research.
2: I thought we were like dating. And I know that we didn't call each other like girlfriend, boyfriend, but I thought that we had something like relatively serious. So I'm really disappointed. Also, that poem was disgusting, weird, sad. So maybe I've dodged a bullet here.
0: Were you dating Camille before you met Haley?
1: No, I mean, I met them kind of around the same time. That's where, like, we're
2: so how many, like, Camilles are there? Yeah, is there multiple?
1: Well, I guess for me, it's not really like there's a number one, number two. I'm just dating women, and I don't know why.
2: Oh, you're just dating women. Okay, that's cool.
0: Are you sleeping with both women?
1: Do I need to answer that question?
2: Yeah, I think that the silence dodged a bullet.
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0: Katie and the Rant Morning Show on K104.7. Chapter number 4 of the Rant, our fourth show. That's Lionel Richie all night long. We have Jonas Brothers tickets for you every day this week. We'll still have tons of concert tickets for you. Next week, though, you're shot at $1,000 every morning at 8 a.m. Mm-hmm. And then you have four times throughout the rest of the day to win $1,000 with our cash contest called the Workday Payday. So you get hooked up with a grand starting 8 a.m. Monday morning. But we do have Jonas Brothers tickets for you. And I want to do a little segment where we highlight brothers. Obviously, the Jonas Brothers, they're three brothers that are part of that group. And I want you guys to play a round of fill in the blank. And if your story makes the air, you'll be in the running for Jonas Brothers tickets. We'll give you one lucky winner. We'll line up four calls, and one lucky winner will get Jonas Brothers tickets. I thought it would be fun to fill in the blank. My dumb brother did blank. In honor of the brothers.
1: A dumb brother.
0: Sisters could play along too. What did your brother do? But we want to hear, my dumb brother did blank. 980-471-1047 to make it official. There's the cue to call. You just got to fill in the blank. My dumb brother did blank. It should be easy for you guys if you, you know, lived with them for a long time. You have a story that maybe keeps coming up every holiday.
2: Amani, you have two brothers. What did your brothers do?
0: I was the one that was doing dumb stuff. I have a really, really good one. I have a really, really good one about my brother Rich that I'll share for sure. Okay. Big Al, Lorraine, give that number.
2: 980-471-1047. That's 980-471-1047.
0: And they're winning
1: Joe Bro Ticks.
0: Call now. Good luck. First four people through. You are in the running. We can't wait to hear your stories with Maney and Lorraine. 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

0: song make you feel warm?
1: Yeah. Let's go to the beach.
0: It's currently 57 and raining in the Charlotte area. We have tickets for you to go check out the Joe Bros, and we're doing a simple game. My dumb brother did blank, and I told you I had a story to share about my brother, who, by the way, is texting me about stupid stuff I did. I go, no. The story's about you, bro.
1: Wait, which one?
0: Rich, okay. My oldest brother who lives here in the Charlotte area. Rich was in college, and he and a couple of his friends, they jumped over the fence and went into a public pool.
1: Oh, I love this story. This is one of my favorite Rich stories. I just told Dallas this story not too long ago, my husband.
0: So Rich jumps into a public pool, and he's not supposed to be there in the middle of the night. They're drunk, you know, probably nude. Mm-hmm. And all of a sudden, a cop shows up, and there's like six of them. Five of them run, and one of them doesn't because the cop yells out, "I wouldn't run if I were you. I happen to be the Kansas State sprinting champ."
2: Uh-oh.
0: So five of the guys jump the fence and get away. The one that doesn't is my brother, who walks to the cop car and sees the cop is about 400 pounds, and the cop goes, and I quote, "Boy, I can't believe you fell for that. Don't nobody that stupid." So Rich got like a ticket or a warning. I forget what happened, but right, Lorraine? Isn't that a great story?
1: Love that story.
0: The cop was shocked. He thought everybody was going, "Damn, I can't believe that worked. Ain't nobody that stupid."
2: It surprised him.
0: 400 pounds. Oh, it's so good. So good. Hey, Lynn, fill in the blank for Joe Bro tickets. My dumb brother did.
3: My brother and I were in an argument, and we started playing outside, and apparently he wanted to settle it WWE style, so he pushed me to the ground, and I broke my finger. But then whenever my parents asked, he blamed me for not paying attention and said that I tripped. And now my pinky is forever crooked.
0: So. Oh, boo. All right, you're in the running. Melanie, how about you?
4: My dumb brother, my dad was getting remarried when I was like 5 or 6 years old, and my dumb brother was supposed to be entertaining me and it was pulling me around in the wagon, and it had rained and dumped me in a mud puddle in the little flower dress.
0: Oh, and you were all dressed up for the wedding.
4: Yes.
0: Oh, you poor thing. All right, there you go. We're two good ones. Katie, good morning. Fill in the blank. My dumb brother did.
5: When I was in college, I had a long-distance relationship with my now husband, and we would send each other photos, okay, but this is when we used flash drives. Somehow it got put into a college box in my parents' attic, and then my brother took it by mistake, like this is last year, 20 years later, and said, "Oh, I found a whole thing of nudes." And I said, "Oh, my God." Instead of saying destroy it, I said, "Give it to Mom. They're coming down to Charlotte. Next time, tell her to give it to me. Don't say anything. Just, I want that back." He gives it to my parents with no disclaimer, nothing. And my parents call me and they said, "Why did your brother give me a flash drive full of nudes?"
0: Oh. And the nudes were you and him and your husband?
5: It was just me. These were just all mine that why did I save on a flash drive? I don't know.
0: You were feeling yourself, Katie.
1: Did we learn
0: That's
1: a
0: okay?
1: lesson? Did we learn a lesson?
5: So both of my parents saw a full flash of nudes of me.
0: Oh, my God. Did they keep clicking through, waiting to see the picture that wasn't nude? I don't know.
5: I hung up on FaceTime. They called me, and they said, "Look what we have." I said, "Oh, my God, end." And
0: oh,
5: I
0: said, hilarious. All right, Katie.
2: That was for a doctor or something.
0: Dumb brother. One more.
1: With that sexy face.
0: Maddie, you're our last call. Fill in the blank. My dumb brother did what?
6: Okay, so we were all having a sleepover, and he got hungry, and he's like, "I'm going to go make something to eat." And we're in the room, and we're waiting for him. And then all of a sudden, like, my dad winds up coming out, and he's like, "What is that smell?" And we all run into the kitchen, and he tried to make Easy Mac, but forgot to put the water in and decided to burn the Easy Mac and cheese.
1: No.
6: So the microwave was completely ruined, even now today in the kitchen, we can smell the burn.
0: No.
2: Not even today.
0: Dumb brothers. Brothers did not look good in that segment, that's for sure. All right, Loren, we got lines 5 through 9. So yep. Pick a number 5 through 9, and one of those lucky people will go to the Jonas Brothers. While Loren's picking, someone texted in and said, my dumb brother got mad at me and set my bangs on fire.
1: What? Oh, my gosh. Well, it's line number 5.
0: Is it? That's what you picked?
1: Yep. Uh-huh.
0: That is Lynn. Good morning, Lynn, again.
7: Good morning. Yay.
0: Remind us your story.
7: My brother pushed me down, and I broke my pinky, and now it's crooked forever. Well,
1: guess who you're not taking to the concert.
7: Right, exactly.
0: The broken pinky will be there. Your brother, not so much. Congratulations. You and a guest are going to go see the Jonas Brothers. Thank you to everyone, Melanie, Katie, and Maddie, for sharing your stories as well. We'll have two opportunities for you to win tickets Friday morning with the Manny and Loren show. Enjoy the show, Lynn, okay?
7: Yes, thank you so much.
0: You got it. Someone said my dumb brother decided to take his gun and an old refrigerator, put fireworks into it. So far, so good, right? Doesn't sound too dumb.
2: All right.
0: He lit the fireworks in the refrigerator, then shot it, and it blew up and lit the back of our house on fire.
2: Oh, what's the worst that could happen?
0: Way to go, bro. Yeah, what's the worst that could happen?
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14: 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Sometimes I tell ridiculous stories about growing up as the son of a plumber. And if you've ever driven down 77, you may have seen us sitting in a bathtub on the roof of our shop. 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But when it comes to taking care of people, we're dead serious. We're Wyatt Works. We're just making sure we've met before you need us. 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
16: Soft on crime, career politician Roy Cooper released 3,500 criminals early. 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Violent criminals like Jimmy Spate Jr., the career criminal with 8 prior convictions. Burglary, felony car theft, sexually abusing a 14-year-old child.
17: Jimmy Spate's record is extensive. Charged for not one, but 2 violent crimes.
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16: After Cooper let Spate back out on our streets, Spate then sexually assaulted a woman and murdered an innocent man. Roy Cooper's radical record made North Carolina more dangerous. Some people just don't deserve another chance. 40 years of Roy Cooper is long enough. SLF PAC is responsible for the content of this advertising, paid for by SLF PAC, not authorized by any candidate or candidate's committee. www.slfpac.org.
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0: producer Miguel gave me this. It has to be, I haven't seen the state, but it's got to be Florida. A drunk woman drank toilet water to try and alter her breathalyzer results.
1: Girl.
2: Now, I thought that was going to work.
3: I mean, I guess you miss 100% of the shots you don't take, right?
1: She just was throwing stuff to the wall.
3: Don't they tell you to put a copper penny in your mouth? Isn't that a thing?
1: That's old school.
0: Yeah.
3: Right?
0: I mean, I may or may not have done that once. It was gross. I got busted. The only time, and I didn't get arrested, I got detained. And it was because I was in a working in Arkansas, and I was hanging off of a buoy on the lake, wasted. Mm. And the trooper came over on the boat and took me in and gave me the breathalyzer on the boat. You can't be hanging on a buoy.
3: You apparently can't swim drunk.
0: Well, you can't hang on the buoy.
3: Ah.
0: The buoy is like state property. Mm. So I, of course, blew over the limit. But before he got to me, he had a couple other people in front of me that he also picked up that he was giving the breathalyzer to when we got to the dock. And I was like, I got to get a penny. I didn't have a penny. So I...
3: Can I get a penny?
0: No.
3: You got a penny? Can I get a penny?
0: There was a piece of metal on the floor. There was like just a piece of metal on the floor. And I just like, I put it in my mouth. I was like, maybe this will alter it. I wasn't even driving. I wasn't going to get a DUI. I just didn't know what the guy was... Like, why was he giving me the breathalyzer? I was young. Uh-huh. I was 23. I was scared. Mm. And I blew the legal limit. Which means he can go either way. He goes, you're coming in for an hour. Do you sober up? So I went and sat in the police station for an hour.
3: You got thrown in the drunk tank?
0: No, it wasn't the drunk tank. I just had to sit on a bench at the police station, like, for an hour. And then my friends came and picked me up. But no cell phone. I couldn't, they had to come find me.
3: Yeah.
4: Right.
0: Stupid. Anyway, so this 43-year-old woman in Virginia, she crashed her Mini Cooper into a police cruiser.
3: Ooh.
0: Not good.
3: Ooh.
1: Yeah, girl, you did not kick that off right.
0: Unfortunately, she kept going, and the cops turned on their lights and chased her down. He pulled her over, smelled a strong odor of alcohol coming from her car, and hauled her off to jail. When they got to jail, she needed to use the bathroom, so they allowed it, and they didn't want her drinking from the sink before the breathalyzer test. So Aaron allegedly used the restroom, and while standing up, she placed her hands inside the toilet and scooped up a mixture of water and pee and consumed it. The trick didn't work. The breathalyzer analysis showed a blood alcohol level of 0.26, more than three times the legal limit, which, of course, isn't funny, but she was charged with DUI, hit and run, and it's her second offense, unfortunately.
4: Ooh. And now your breath smelling pissy.
0: The breathalyzer does not analyze how your breath smells, this article goes on to say from newser.com. Yeah. It measures the microscopic chemical compounds of alcohol traveling from your lungs to the alveoli.
1: Okay.
0: Alovia? What's that?
3: Uvula? Is that that's a little dangly thing in the back of your throat?
0: On the bottom, the black the bold letters. What's that? Alovia?
3: I think it's pronounced uvula, right?
0: From your lungs up is what it's.
4: Oh no, okay. I think that's something different.
3: Look at us.
4: Yeah, I am looking it up. That's not the uvula. That's
0: look at us.
4: That's different.
0: If you're new to the show, we don't pretend that we're smart.
3: Yeah, no.
0: We sit here and we question everything, including ourselves and how we pronounce things.
3: They are microscopic air sacs located at the very end of the lungs.
0: Okay.
3: Okay.
0: Well, the more you know.
3: Yeah.
0: Hashtag the more you know. We love those moments, too. All right. I want to talk to Loren about something that she put on the show sheet. It's a topic coming up. What did you lend to somebody and you got it back broken? I want to find out what happened to Loren.
3: Won't do that again.
0: Oh, so nice of you to lend it to somebody. We'll get into that, and we'll do a 3 in the QC coming up. It's Maney and Loren, and the police now on K104.7. You're going to love this one, Ren.

0: So funny, this song. My brother Kevin plays guitar. And one day we were bored, and he was playing guitar when he was in high school. I was probably in middle school. And he goes, hey, why don't you come in and sing, and I'll play guitar. And I just remember this, you know. And then I called the girl I was dating at the time on our cordless phone. And he played guitar, and I was singing the lyrics. But then I started laughing halfway through, and I couldn't finish it. Loren, that's cringy for you. You do not like to be serenaded.
1: I don't.
0: All right, what did you lend to someone and you got it back broken? That is the next topic we have out there for you guys. And the idea is for you to call and be part of the show. Like, it's the three of us sitting in here, but we love you guys to be part of the show as well. So you could call us at 980-471-1047. You could also text that number or just text the word call. And we'll call you back so you don't have to wait on hold. 980-471-1047. While Loren tells us the story, you guys get the calls going and let us know what you lent to somebody and it came back broken, because it could be expensive.
1: Oh, this one was a little expensive.
0: Yeah, who was it and what happened?
1: I'm not going to say who it was. one of my friends asked to borrow a speaker, and I gave her the good speaker that we take, like, to the backyard. And she was just having like a barbecue, a couple people over. I didn't think it was going to get like too crazy, and I wasn't there. But when she gave me the speaker back, she blew the speaker somehow. Like, I guess she had it turned up too loud, and now it literally sounds like a tin can.
0: So it's like a Bluetooth speaker? And it was good, loud?
1: It was amazing.
0: Why would they blast it so much?
1: Probably because it sounded good until...
2: And that sounds like Campbell's soup.
1: Yeah.
2: See.
0: With the rattle.
1: It's all tinty and like.
0: There's nothing worse.
1: There's no bass.
0: And they didn't say anything when they returned it to you? Did you say anything to them? You're not going to.
1: I didn't say anything yet.
0: Just maybe.
2: I was going to say yet, because I want to say something.
0: You think
2: that say somethingable.
0: Well, you think they might be.
2: That say somethingable offense.
0: They might be listening.
1: Yeah. Well, I kind of hope they are.
0: You broke the ring speaker.
2: Yeah, let's break the ice.
1: Well. Dallas wasn't real happy about it, so.
0: Aw. I know,
1: buy
0: man.
1: I knew one.
0: No, you gotta tell them. When I gave, you know what they're gonna say, that it was like that when they got it.
1: Right. And, I mean, obviously you can't accuse anybody of it. I know it wasn't like that. I just used it. But, you know, I hate to say it teaches me a lesson, but.
0: Like, no good deed. That's always the saying. You lend somebody your car and they crash it, right? It sucks.
1: It does suck. Because I'm the one who gets in trouble for it.
0: Yeah. You would say something. I can tell Al's face.
2: I was just going to say, that was dramatic. It ain't got to be a crashed car, but yes.
0: Yeah, if the car came back dented and they were like, here you go. You were like, whoa, my door wasn't dented before. I get it. All right, 980-471-1047. What did you lend to somebody and you got it back broken? We got to know.
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0: They both think it's really funny. I know. All right, dude. Okay, you're good. You're good. All right, take a breath. Take a breath.
1: You good?
0: Take a breath. You're good. All right. It's the Maney and the Rem Morning Show. Chapter 4, our fourth episode on K104.7. The feedback has been amazing. We take all the feedback. We love hearing from the KISS listeners who came over and are joining us here on our new station. 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Mm-hmm. 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
1: I did.
0: How did it come back?
1: It sounded like a tin can when it came back. She blew the speaker.
0: Yeah, broken. Mm-hmm. So we were taking your calls at 980-471-1047. Call or text us. What did you lend to somebody that came back broken? We'll get you all in coming up next after the Goo Goo Dolls with Maney and Loren and Big Al, K104.7.

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1: Laurent!
2: Yes?
3: What'd you lend out that came back broken?
2: A speaker for the backyard. I lent it to a friend, came back blown.
3: Was it a Kiwi?
2: No, it was not a Kiwi.
4: Okay, the Kiwis are clear.
3: That's Lorraine's friend group, the Kiwis. They travel together and they hang. They're trouble. Are the Kiwis
2: we are not trouble.
3: Are the Kiwis texting you individually to try and figure out which Kiwi it was?
2: Kiwi Ro. She sent me a thing and she's like, oh no, it can't be a Kiwi. I'm like, no, it's not a Kiwi.
3: Ro, don't ask Lorraine for anything. She can't have anything broken. Caitlin, what's up? What came back broken after you lent it to somebody?
5: Hi. So, this one, I still have no idea how it happened. So I lent out, I had just bought this like really bougie, expensive wooden cutting board. Like it was beautiful, perfect cutting board for me. And I lent it out and it came back quite literally in pieces.
2: No. Mm-mm. What did they do to it? Like, did they drop it?
5: I don't know. Like, whenever my friend gave it back to me, she was like, so something happened. And I was like, obviously something happened.
2: Obviously.
4: <don't>
2: Girl, it's a cutting board. You know you don't cut the board, right? You cut on the board.
5: That's what I'm saying. I'm like, did you, like, get mad? Did you throw it? And she's like, I really don't know. And I'm like, okay, well, that's, like, this thing was sturdy. And it was expensive. I was so mad. I'm so mad about it. I have the pieces, actually.
3: Jeez. I mean, what, they use a chainsaw to cut that cut on that thing? What were they doing?
5: I don't know, but it was, like, beautifully in pieces. Like, it wasn't, like, shattered either. So I just, I don't know what happened. I still have no answers. She, we don't really talk anymore.
2: Because of that?
5: No. Well, I mean, we did start having a falling out after that. That's a different story.
4: Yeah, you know what?
3: It's foreshadowing of your relationship.
4: Okay, it seemed like she didn't know how to take care of nothing. Caitlin. No way.
3: Yeah, that's right, including relationships.
4: Yeah, relationships included.
3: Hi, Lucy.
6: Hey.
3: You were nice enough to lend something to somebody, and then it came back broken. What was it?
6: Yeah, so I have, like, those medical-grade, like, Medela breast pumps.
2: Mm-hmm.
6: And I had lent it to, like, a family friend because they wanted to try, like, pumping, and I wasn't using it. Like, it had already been, like, 2 years since I stopped using it.
2: Uh-huh.
6: And it was, like, brand new. But, yeah, I let them borrow it, and then when I got it back later, I tried to use it because I had another kid, and it was broken.
4: That's expensive.
2: Like
6: they didn't tell me.
3: Right, and Lucy has the baby, and she goes to use it, and it's broken. It's not like, you could have given me a heads up 8 months ago. That sucks.
6: Right, and they never told me, and I never, up to this day, I haven't told them anything.
3: Mm. Yeah, you and Lorraine, you keep it to yourself. Nobody's telling anybody that it comes back broken.
2: Well, I assume somebody.
3: Thanks,
2: Lucy. It'll get around to them now.
3: And those are expensive, too. I think those breast pumps, if I remember
2: right,
3: my wife telling me. It wasn't me, but my mom. This is a text. My mom had lent her car to my uncle so he can get back and forth to work. He was a delivery driver. And he swerved in the middle lane and just completely wrecked her brand new Camaro.
4: Whoa. Can't do that.
3: No. Crazy, right? Let's see. Someone said, my heart. I gave my heart to somebody and it came back broken.
7: You know their voices.
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1: So everybody loves to do an LOL. That's a simple one. Send the laugh emoji. Mm-hmm. I do Bahaha, B-A.
2: Sorry.
1: We're trying to do a show.
2: I know. Lorenz. I was trying to pick my microphone up because I wanted to stand.
1: Yeah, I know. Segment. Standing is good. When someone sends you something funny, what's your move?
3: I say LMAO.
1: Which is laugh my butt off.
3: Mm-hmm, mm-hmm.
2: Mine is the crying emoji.
1: Crying emoji?
2: Yeah.
1: I'll do Bahaha, B-A-H-A-H-A. And there's alternatives, though, according to, where did we get this from? Oh, Your Tango. If you want to have some alternatives to LOL online, here you go. L-A-L.
3: What is the?
1: Laughed a little.
3: Okay.
2: You better laugh out loud at my jokes.
1: How about L-I-M-H? Laughing inside my head.
2: I don't think these are going to catch on.
3: I was going to say, I don't think these.
1: LBO. Laughing by obligation.
2: Okay. That's rude.
3: Okay, because you ain't got to do that.
2: Right.
1: If someone tells you something that they think is funny on text, you can send back SC.
2: What's that?
1: Sensible chuckle. I didn't say they were good. I said they were alternatives.
3: You did say that.
1: And they none of these are landing?
2: No.
3: Mm-mm. As of right now. I'm still trying to let you land.
2: Failure is funny, though, so keep going.
1: It's not my list. I got it from Your Tango. L-S-I-D-C.
2: Things I'm never going to get to.
3: The alphabet.
1: Laughing. Right, L?
3: Uh-huh.
1: So I don't cry.
3: Laughing. So okay. Now, that's real. I understand that one. You do got to laugh to keep from crying sometimes. Yeah.
1: You could use that one.
2: Uh-huh. I actually L-S-I-D-C. Say that a lot.
1: Okay.
2: But and now then, I have an acronym, I guess.
1: Lastly, C-I-A-W-W. C-I-A-W-W.
3: Lorenz, you want to take a shot?
2: I have no idea.
1: Cackling in a witchy way.
4: I'll get you, my pretty, and your little dog, too.
1: That's okay. A good laugh. There you go. There's some alternatives to LOL. Use them if you want them. Thank you, Your Tango.
2: All right,
1: Rand, let's wrap up the show by telling us what's happening around Charlotte with the three in the QC.
2: So Queens University of Charlotte, they have an official new name. It is Elon University Queen College. So now that's the full name, apparently. But the new name comes with the Queen Elon merger, which was announced back in September of 2025. The merger will bring a new law school and about 2,500 students to the campus. Hmm. The Kindred in Davidson, they have been closed for a minute because of a small fire that they had. Well, they're going to reopen for dinner Tuesday, October 20th, and they'll begin serving brunch on Saturday, October 31st.
1: Oh.
2: And on Saturday, you can hit up the Wine and Food Festival of Ballantyne in Ballantyne's backyard. That's your three in the QC.
3: Cool.
1: And they moved the fire drill.
3: Really?
1: It was supposed to be at 10 a.m. and they said morning shows didn't have to go. Now it's going to be between 10 and 11.
3: Now we're not exempt from the rule and we got...
1: Is it raining out? If it's raining out, I'll stay in. But if there is a...
2: I don't think you're allowed.
1: Even if there is a fire.
3: They're going to... Okay.
1: Anyway, thanks for listening to the show. If you missed anything, you can find it on our podcast, The Replay on Demand. And don't forget to check out our video and social media accounts.
2: Yes. Mm-hmm. Check out our YouTube account. We post all of our War of the Roses up there. You get to see them in their full entirety. And we've got lots of content there. But follow us on all of our social media at The ML Morning Show.
1: Yeah.
2: Go live from in the mornings.
1: Yeah. Okay, cool. We'll see everybody Friday. We got the free-for-all from 8 to 8:15 with an all-new library. Throwback hits to get you in the weekend mood. Thanks, everyone.
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Happy Thursday. Happy fall. Wow, it's still almost shocking stepping outside, as cool as it is. Only in the low to mid-60s today for a high, but we should be rid of the rain, at least for a little bit.

0: boys are back at the Spectrum Center October 13th. I'm talking about the Joe Bros. You know, they're from Belmont, Loren.
1: I don't know if we can say they are from here.
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20: 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Here's your Channel 9 Severe Weather Center 9 forecast.
21: I'm Channel 9 meteorologist Keith Monday. We'll start to dry out a bit more this afternoon. We're still cloudy, breezy, and cool. Those gusty winds help to keep temps struggling to even get to the mid-60s. We'll start to dry out more tonight. Could be well in the 50s by tomorrow morning, but sunshine in the low 70s by the afternoon.
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They're going to do it again tomorrow morning. Wrap up another work week. Mimi and Loren, all this week, your shot at tickets to see Jonas Brothers, Spectrum Center, October 13th. 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

at Benatar. Just Great Songs, K104.7. I am Joey D. Do you remember? Do you remember the 21st night of September? Well, considering that was 3 nights ago on Monday, yes, I do remember. I remember vividly. Earth, wind,

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K104.7 with Joey D. Last night on The Voice, I haven't watched The Voice in years. I've been watching it the last couple days for some reason. It was worth it last night. Guy by the name of Kyle Davis, 61 years old. And it was amazing. Had a four-chair turn. Maybe the best vocal performance of the night as he crushed this song from Peter Gabriel.

0: 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I'm talking about the Joe Bros. You know, they're from Belmont, Loren.
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8: 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Burglary, felony car theft, sexually abusing a 14-year-old child.
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8: 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Roy Cooper's radical record made North Carolina more dangerous. Some people just don't deserve another chance. 40 years of Roy Cooper is long enough. 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

Classic Hits K104.7 with Joey D. Who doesn't love a great dog movie? Brad Pitt's new dog movie, Heart of the Beast. You've probably seen the trailers. It looks really good. Movie opens in theaters tomorrow. Might have to go see that. Kim Wilde.

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That I wish we would play the whole guitar solo. I love the album version of that, where that whole guitar solo goes for like a minute and a half.

with Joey D. The Charlotte Observer saying that Krispy Kreme will be offering coffee-flavored donuts for National Coffee Day. That is next Tuesday. That begs the question in my mind. I guess I don't need to get coffee and a donut now. You just get the coffee-flavored donut. Save a couple bucks, maybe?

0: boys are back at the Spectrum Center October 13th. I'm talking about the Joe Bros. You know, they're from Belmont, Loren.
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1: I had a guy come work on my hot tub, and all of a sudden I hear a real loud boom and a flash. 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

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On your new home for Mani and Loren in the morning, we are K104.7. Speaking of Mani and Loren, two shots to win tickets to see the Jonas Brothers, Spectrum Center, October 13th. They've been doing it all week. Two more chances tomorrow morning on the Mani and Loren Show.

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25: I'm Channel 9 meteorologist Keith Monday. We'll start to dry out a bit more this afternoon. It's still cloudy, breezy, and cool. Those gusty winds help to keep temps struggling to even get to the mid-60s. We'll start to dry out more tonight. Could be well in the 50s by tomorrow morning, but sunshine in the low 70s by the afternoon.
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Hits K104.7 with Aerosmith. I am Joey D. Spring 1986. Your boy here, freshman in college. Tina Turner on tour. These guys were opening for her. I really wanted to go see them, but I was a poor college kid. I probably had to go deliver Domino's pizza that night. I couldn't.

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1: 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And I turn around and look, and he's sitting halfway in my yard. He had a look on his face, then he went out to the driveway, I think, to check his pants. And he comes back and says, you need a part that I don't have on my truck. We're going to have to order it. He left, so I had to tell them, don't send him back.
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5: 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Violent criminals like Jimmy Spate Jr., the career criminal with 8 prior convictions. Burglary, felony car theft, sexually abusing a 14-year-old child.
6: 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First-degree murder, rape, and kidnapping assault.
5: After Cooper let Spate back out on our streets, Spate then sexually assaulted a woman and murdered an innocent man. Roy Cooper's radical record made North Carolina more dangerous. Some people just don't deserve another chance. 40 years of Roy Cooper is long enough. SLF PAC is responsible for the content of this advertising. 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

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I am Joey D. Soccer fans, two choices. You got the men. Charlotte FC versus Chicago. Bank of America Stadium, Saturday night, 7:30. Another choice on Saturday. Go watch the women. American Legion Memorial Stadium versus Sporting Jacks.

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19: I'm Channel 9 meteorologist Keith Monday. We'll start to dry out a bit more this afternoon. We're still cloudy, breezy, and cool. Those gusty winds help to keep temps struggling to even get to the mid-60s. We'll start to dry out more tonight. Could be well in the 50s by tomorrow morning, but sunshine in low 70s by the afternoon.
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1984, the first single from Purple Rain from Prince. When Doves Cry. 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I'm sitting here going, how late in the year is it? We've only got 37 days left to Halloween, 63 till Thanksgiving, 92 days until Christmas. Wow. Time definitely flies. 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
16: I'm Channel 9 meteorologist Keith Monday. We'll start to dry out a bit more this afternoon. We're still cloudy, breezy, and cool. Those gusty winds help to keep temps struggling to even get to the mid-60s. We'll start to dry out more tonight. Could be well in the 50s by tomorrow morning, but sunshine to low 70s by the afternoon.
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18: Soft on crime, career politician Roy Cooper released 3,500 criminals early. Cooper pardoned and set free more criminals than any North Carolina governor this century. Violent criminals like Jimmy Spate Jr., the career criminal with 8 prior convictions, burglary, felony car theft, sexually abusing a 14-year-old child.
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18: After Cooper let Spate back out on our streets, Spate then sexually assaulted a woman and murdered an innocent man. Roy Cooper's radical record made North Carolina more dangerous. Some people just don't deserve another chance. 40 years of Roy Cooper is long enough. SLF PAC is responsible for the content of this advertising. 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

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Jeff Katz, Infinite Afternoon Show. Tina Turner once said this album turned her life around. She had been through that mess with her ex-husband Ike Turner. Private Dancer, 1984. A couple of hit records, including this one. It's Tina Turner now, K104.7.

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1: I had a guy come work on my hot tub, and all of a sudden I hear a real loud boom and a flash. 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
25: Hold on just a little while longer, friends. We are almost there to some amazing weather. Here's a check of your forecast from Severe Weather Center 9. I'm meteorologist John Ahrens. Tonight, still pretty cloudy. The rain will move on. On your Friday, though, beautiful sunny skies, temperatures in the 70s, and a great weekend ahead.
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One other installment of the 70s on Sunday on K104.7. Jeff Kent here for the afternoon show. I've told a story before. Back in the day, my daughter Jessica had to memorize the lyrics to this song for a high school project. And at age 43, she can still do it. Which 80s?

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4: I-85 west of Uptown Charlotte, southbound lanes. Even before you get to 485, the backups begin if you're on your way out to Belmont or Gastonia. I-77 south of Uptown. Same story, backups and delays starting to begin both directions between Uptown and 485. Traffic picking up in the Lake Norman area as well. I-77 in the Huntersville area, both directions. No new accidents to report. Cleanup still happening in the earlier injury accident, Thornfield Road at South Tryon. Joey D, Charlotte traffic.
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7: Soft on crime, career politician Roy Cooper released 3,500 criminals early. 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Violent criminals like Jimmy Spate Jr., the career criminal with 8 prior convictions. Burglary, felony car theft, sexually abusing a 14-year-old child.
8: Jimmy Spate's record is extensive. Charged for not one, but 2 violent crimes.
9: First degree murder, rape, and kidnapping assault.
7: After Cooper let Spate back out on our streets, Spate then sexually assaulted a woman and murdered an innocent man. Roy Cooper's radical record made North Carolina more dangerous. Some people just don't deserve another chance. 40 years of Roy Cooper is long enough. SLF PAC is responsible for the content of this advertising, paid for by SLF PAC, not authorized by any candidate or candidate's committee. www.slfpac.org.
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Just saying. Classic Hits K 104.7. 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
1: I had a guy come work on my hot tub, and all of a sudden I hear a real loud boom and a flash. 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
6: I-85 west of Uptown Charlotte, southbound lanes. Even before you get to 485, the backups begin if you're on your way out to Belmont or Gastonia. I-77 south of Uptown. Same story, backups and delays starting to begin both directions between Uptown and 485. Traffic picking up in the Lake Norman area as well. I-77 in the Huntersville area both directions. No new accidents to report. Cleanup still happening in the earlier injury accident, Thornfield Road at South Tryon. Joey D, Charlotte.
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14: Hold on just a little while longer, friends. We are almost there to some amazing weather. Here's a check of your forecast from Severe Weather Center 9. I'm meteorologist John Ahrens. Tonight, still pretty cloudy. The rain will move on. On your Friday, though, beautiful sunny skies, temperatures in the 70s, and a great weekend ahead.
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16: Soft on crime, career politician Roy Cooper released 3,500 criminals early. 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Violent criminals like Jimmy Spate Jr., the career criminal with 8 prior convictions, burglary, felony car theft, sexually abusing a 14-year-old child.
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16: After Cooper let Spate back out on our streets, Spate then sexually assaulted a woman and murdered an innocent man. Roy Cooper's radical record made North Carolina more dangerous. Some people just don't deserve another chance. 40 years of Roy Cooper is long enough. SLF PAC is responsible for the content of this advertising. 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

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Jeff Kent in for the afternoon show. Well, it's Thursday. We can start talking about football. 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Packers favored by 4.5. Panthers Sunday, 1 o'clock in Cleveland. 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
4: There's a backup beginning. The I-277 loop around Charlotte, the northern section of it, the outer highway, northbound lanes as they merge into I-77 north. You'll see a backup there. Also backups on that same outer highway of I-277 as it empties out onto Independence Boulevard. I-85 west of Uptown, southbound lanes as you cross over 45 heading toward Belmont. Delays there. Latest accident, South Tryon at Bowling Green Lane, Randolph Road at North Colonial Avenue, Bryce Knoll Lane at Ridge Road, and one more Oakdale Road at Peachtree Road. Joey D, Charlotte Traffic.
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1: I had a guy come work on my hot tub, and all of a sudden I hear a real loud boom and a flash, and I turn around and look, and he's sitting halfway in my yard. 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I'm going to have to order it." 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
0: Charlotte traffic.
4: Independence Boulevard in the Matthews area, both directions, slow going. A lot of brakes tapping. I-85 west of Uptown Charlotte, southbound lanes, a little bit of a delay, but not as much as normal as you cross over 485. I-77 south of Uptown and north of Uptown in the Lake Norman area, moderate to heavy traffic, but no real backups or delays, at least any significant ones to speak of. A new hit and run accident, Mallard Creek Road at Kings Grant Drive, and another crash, John Kirk Drive at University City Boulevard. Joey D, Charlotte traffic.
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1: I had a guy come work on my hot tub, and all of a sudden I hear a real loud boom and a flash, and I turn around and look, and he's sitting halfway in my yard. 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